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Engine is Squad 40, chest pain, 5326 South Rosemead Boulevard. Engine 96, Squad 49, unconscious, Telegraph Road, cross of Claymore Road.

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Engine 74, squad 124, blazoning 73s, 25611, Chimney Rock Road. Engine squad 119, traffic ALS, northbound 57, south of Diamond Bar Boulevard.

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Engine 18, assault 48213 West 104th Street. 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

Station 84, difficulty breathing, stage for Sheriff. One, correction, 4553 West Avenue, L10. 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Engine 41, assault 905 East Alfred Gundle Boulevard at Magic Johnson. Mark, Sheriff responding. Engine 165, traffic collision, BLS, PD on scene at State Street and Broadway Street. Engine 141, squad 187, traffic collision, eastbound 10, west of the 57 freeway. Quint 110, manual pull alarm, 13900, mark case this way. Engine 94, squad 45, stroke 17836, Woodruff Avenue, 23rd District. Engine 22, squad 3, injury ALS, 6465, Alston.

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Station 131, USAR Task Force 136, RAC Task Force 126, Quinn 24, on Command 13, Jumper Assignment 131's District with Battalion 17, 379-29, 35th East. Sheriff responding, patient reported on the roof of an apartment building, 379.

Flight 24 on Command 13, jumper assignment 131's District with Battalion 17, 37929, 35th East. Sheriff responding, patient report on the roof of an apartment building, 37929, 35th East, Command 13. 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

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Engine 24, Squad 134, 136 is for a difficulty breather, 3716 West Avenue and November 3. 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

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Engine 14 unconscious. 11507 Southwestern Avenue. Engine 31 investigation inside 15606 Hayter Avenue. Engine 152 traffic collision VLS, Azusa Avenue, Arrow Highway.

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Engine 134, squad 130. Difficulty breathing, 84's area. 4553 West Avenue, L10. Sheriff on scene, clear to enter. Engine 23, squad 98, sick ELS, 9517 East Main Street. Engine and water tender 117, engine 135, grass fire into 33's area, Avenue I and 2nd Street East.

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Engine 95, Squad 158, Battalion 7. Electrocution, Rosecrans Avenue, Budlong Avenue. Stage off for PD. Station 92, difficulty breathing. Pear Blossom Highway, 8050. Charlie Brown Farm, in the parking lot. Station 151, unconscious, 825 West, Route 66.

Station 19, chest pain, 5124 Hillard Avenue in the back house. 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

Engine in squad 92, engine in patrol 79, engine in patrol 114, engine 93, Clint 24, battalion 17, structure assignment 92's jurisdiction on command 1313-11637 East Avenue T Tango, 11637 East Avenue T, command 1313. Engine 87, outdoor fire at Valley Boulevard and the 605 freeway in the riverbed. Engine 116 with squad 36, seizure 19225 Tilden Avenue.

Clear 158, Squad 21, SICK ELS, 1318 West Gardena Boulevard. Agent 39, outdoor fire in the alley, 5505 Lovins.

Engine 74, person bleeding BLS, 12249 Lopez Canyon Road. 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Station 87, injury ALS, 13702 East Benbrook Drive.

Quinton Squad 3, Agent 27, Battalion 3, traffic collision with entrapment, southbound 710, north of Atlantic Boulevard. Quint 27, outdoor fire, Slauson and Telegraph.

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Station 173, SICK ELS into 170's jurisdiction, 10634 South Crenshaw Boulevard. Engine 28, traffic collision BLS, Kalmata Avenue and LaForge Street, be on scene.

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Eli V11 direct. Engine 3, squad 50, traffic collision, eastbound 60 at Downey Road.

3, Battalion 3, traffic collision entrapment, engine 3 on scene, confirm one party trapped, eastbound 60 at Downey Road.

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Station 39, traffic collision south 710 north of Firestone. Also reported southbound side north of Florence Avenue. Engine 27, squad 163, traffic collision southbound 710 north of Florence Avenue.

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Engine 34, squad 30 unconscious, 12256 East 215th Street.

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Station 54 unconscious, PD on scene inside of Walmart, 4651 East Firestone Boulevard. Engine 16, 911 hang up, 7230 May Avenue.

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Squad 16, battalion 13 and 3 with engine 9 responding. On command 42, fire alarm now and apartment house fire. 1642 East Florence Avenue. Unit 306. 1642 East Florence Avenue, unit 306. Command 42.

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Engine 192, La Habra 1, difficulty breathing in front of Stater Brothers, 851 North Harbor Boulevard. 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

engine 144, outside investigation, southbound 101 north of Reyes Adobe. Engine 95, squad 41, injury, 129-25 South Corlett Avenue, Sheriff on scene.

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Engine Squad 39, traffic collision with Siege Green Route, southbound 710 to south of 4th.

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Engine 35 Squad 115 difficulty breathing, 13547 Kyle Place.

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Engine 148, Clinton Squad 147, 913, Battalion 7, traffic collision with entrapment 41's area. Eastbound 105, west of Long Beach.

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Injury ELS 1035 Edinburgh. Wind 147, traffic was in PLS, Birch Street and Sanborn Avenue.

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Engine 95, Squad 158, Traffic Collision, ELS. Normandy Avenue at Redondo Beach Boulevard.

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Engine 94, Squad 45, difficulty breathing, 4846 O'Cana Avenue.

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Engine 136 outside investigation in 84's District 4119 Mission Drive. Engine 130, Engine 134, Water Chimney 130, Grass Fire, 60th Street West, Avenue F, Foxtrot. Engine 233, a rubbish fire at the Wendy's in 130 District 2038 West Avenue I, 14th Freeway. Quint 28, traffic collision BLS, Carmenita, Rib, Nanette Avenue.

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Quint 147, outdoor fire, eastbound 105 at Garfield. 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

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Engine 94, Squad 30, Injury ALS, northbound 605, south of South Street.

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Engine 159, traffic collision BLS, 135th Street, Van Ness Avenue.

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Engine 110, squad 58, seizure, 13935 to 81.

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Engine 94, Long Beach Rescue 18, injury ALS, 6028 Elfport Street. Engine in RA 761, difficulty breathing, 2701 Mountain View Drive.

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Engine 152, fire alarm 32204 West Paramount Street.

Engine small 167, clear 29, battalion 10, traffic collision, person traffic, northbound 65, south of Los Angeles Street. Engine small 36, medical rescue, 223 across the main street. 515, small 49, difficulty breathing, 11555, Senator Street.

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Engine is 119, traffic collision, pedestrian involved, 63, Mayfield Avenue, Ramsdale Avenue. Engine 17, squad 28, unconscious, 7103, Lina Lynn Avenue. Engine spot 183, gunshot wound, 888 North Indian Hill Boulevard.

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Engine 136, make in the yard, 24th District, Sir Groves, current way. 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

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Engine 126, squawk 124, difficulty breathing, 27235, turning road.

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Engine 152, squad 64, bleed ALS 154, 200 West Roland Street, unit 215. 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

29, squad 87, sick ELS 14233 Olive. 24, squad 37, cardiac arrest 38250 9th. 148, squad 147, sick ELS 11336 Atlantic. 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

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Engine 103, squad 40, sick person, ALS, 6613 Birchley Avenue.

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Engine 116, fire alarm, 17100 Sand Hill Avenue.

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Engine 79, squad 92. Traffic collision, pedestrian involved, Longview, cross of Avenue W11. Engine squad 115, injury ALS 14048, left Boss Avenue.

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Engine Patrol 124 Traffic Division ALS Valencia Boulevard, the O Road.

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helicopter 22 respond with 33s to the landing zone at fire station 129 for a chest pain, 527 J11, V9 direct. 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

21 in place of Quint 161 for a cardiac arrest in district. 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